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1: 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yo, yo, yo, yo, yo, yo, yo, yo, yo, yo, yo, yo, yo, yo, yo, yo, yo, yo, yo, yo, yo, yo, yo, yo, yo, yo, yo, yo, yo, yo, yo, yo, yo, yo, yo, yo, yo, yo, yo, yo, yo, yo, yo, yo, yo, yo, yo, yo, yo, yo, 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

0: Escuchas mediaradio.cl.
1: And discipline remains mercifully.
2: And neither would you, Derek, this far,
1: yes, yes.
2: No, it is.
1: I'm sure of it.

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You look so fine that I really want to make you mine. I'm all about this, come on and get your kicks. 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

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Master Beat. 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Mambo Kings. 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
2: And then, now with you, there is this star nonsense.
1: Yes, yes.
2: Now, which is it?

to the greatest shows and the queen bones of a mind. And I'm going to show you something now. 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

0: reggaetón old school.
1: Papi, papi, papito, ven, papi, papi, papito, ven, ven, ven, papi, papi, papito, ven.